come closer. 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Well,

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And when I say dip dip dip dip dip dip, you know I mean it from the bottom of my boogity boogity.

I love to see you strut up and down the floor. 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

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I'm sure I can dance, I'm sure I can dance, I can dance.

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This is one of the verses from a famous poet, José Martí.